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And I'm always tired, but never of you. When love and trust are gone, I guess this is moving on. Everyone I do right does me wrong. 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
1: Rahat marketlərdə final qarğıdalı yağı 1 litr 5 manat 95 qəpiyə, sap kebablı sosis 1 kilogram 13 manat 25 qəpiyə.

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1: Spent 24 hours, could have bought me flowers. 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Maybe call me in an hour. 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
1: You gotta ask me. 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

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And every once in a while, I start texting, write a paragraph, but then I delete the message. Think about you like a